0: So the state of New York, specifically Oswego County, New York, they've got a program where, you know, we've all seen these robotic animals, dogs and cats, that kind of thing.
1: Yeah.
0: They want to provide those, and they do provide them, to seniors, especially those living alone, to provide companionship and also help them. Isn't that kind of amazing?
1: Well, I like this just because we all know loneliness is not good for seniors.
0: It's epidemic.
1: It really is.
0: And this, they launched this program back in 2018. They've placed over 400 animatronic companions with the seniors. They cost between $149 and $169 bucks each, which is actually pretty cheap. You think about it, for what they do.
1: Not bad, yeah.
0: And but it's free to the recipients. That's the thing. So this is like a program they have. And it's especially handy for people like in the winter, because I don't, if you've ever experienced a New York State winter, that can be pretty brutal. Mm-mm. Roads are closed off and whatnot.
1: Okay.
0: So it's hard to get to these folks a lot of times. So these pets can do things for them that, you know, otherwise somebody might come in might do. So fetch something for them or whatever, that sort of thing. So.
1: Well, and what I like is, you know, most seniors, they're on a fixed income. You know, there are no surprises that could come along like there are with a real dog or cat. You know,
0: mm-hmm, yeah.
1: I've got two dogs. I know they can be pricey at times.
0: See, and plus,
1: wouldn't trade them for the world, but they're pricey.
0: This takes away the necessity to care for them, right?
1: Yeah.
0: You'll feed them or whatever. But what's funny is these are like sensor responsive animals. So they purr, they whimper, they react to touch. No veterinary bills, no maintenance costs, nothing like... Hey, listen, I want one of these, okay?
1: Yeah, no kidding.
0: I'm 67, Aaron. What I don't live in Oswego County, New York. That's the only thing about that, but...
1: Note to self, get Kevin a robot dog for Christmas.
0: You're going to have to check with my wife on that first.
1: What are you talking about? You don't have to put a diaper on this one.
0: That's right.
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0: never gone. This really shouldn't surprise us when we really stop to think about it. How often do you visit an ATM? If you're sitting there going, quite a bit. Turns out researchers saying the keypads on ATMs, just as dirty as public restrooms.
1: There's the old public restroom comparison.
0: That's right.
1: Yeah.
0: Gross. Because, I mean, let's face it, people aren't washing their hands right before they use them.
1: Right.
0: They're not using hand sanitizer or anything like that.
1: Right.
0: And you have got probably hundreds, well, depending on the area, hundreds, even thousands of people a day using those keypads.
1: The buttons, I mean, you know, I don't really touch it very much. What does matter?
0: Yeah.
1: If you're putting in your password or whatever, that kind of thing, man, your PIN, you're touching those keys that have been, I mean, you know, it's hard to avoid. I get it. We live in a world where it's hard to avoid anything that nobody else has touched.
0: We're germy, let's just face it.
1: Right, exactly. Yeah, so I guess that's where hand washing and everything comes in a little more importantly. But
0: I mean, however, I look at it this way. Look at you building up your immunity. Proud of you.
1: Well, the other thing to remember, what's coming out of the ATM? Money, which is also
0: the dirtiest thing
1: loaded
0: around.
1: Loaded with germs, right? So,
0: but hey, boy, do I like it.
1: Have a great day.
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0: Hey, if you're a fan of roller coasters, you may want to plan a road trip to Six Flags Over Texas in Arlington. They are opening later this year. The highest roller coaster in the world, supposedly.
1: Yes!
0: A new roller coaster. It's going to break six records. No opening date set on this thing yet, but here you go. Just check out some of these feats. Tallest dive coaster, 309 feet. I guess that's straight down, right?
1: Yeah.
0: Is that what a dive is on these things? Highest 95 degree beyond vertical drop, 285 feet. See,
1: that means your stomach's going to feel like it's in your throat.
0: I'm just going to tell you up front. This has no appeal to me whatsoever.
1: Oh, this has got a huge appeal for me.
0: I'm not a coaster fan. I don't hate them, but I don't like the daredevil aspect of them. That's all. Let me see. I don't even know what an Immelmann inversion is, but it sounds terrifying. 218 feet.
1: Is that when you go upside down, maybe?
0: Don't know. And nor do I want to know, for that matter. So, but there you go.
1: Fastest dive coaster. You'll go 87 miles per hour.
0: Six Flags Over Texas roller coaster.
1: Hey, you forget. I spent my 45th birthday at Universal in Florida, yeah. Riding all the rides.
0: This is all Aaron's jam right there.
1: My chiropractor, when I came back, was like, what did you do?
0: What have you been doing?
1: I rode roller coasters for 3 days.
0: You're all cattywampus.
1: Yes, I was.
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1: Well, we all love music, and science says people are more likely to remember a song's lyrics than important passwords or phone numbers. Something about the music. They say music gets stored differently in the brain because of rhythm and emotion.
2: That makes sense.
1: So I guess if you can turn somebody's phone number or password into a song, you're going to remember it.
2: Yeah, there you go.
1: A little easier.
2: One of the most paused TV scenes of all time involves a quick appearance by a Starbucks cup in Game of Thrones. I don't know if you remember this. The cup slipped past editors and made it into the final episode back in 2019. Now, HBO has since edited out the cup for future showing. So if you're just now discovering the show, you're watching it, you're not going to find it. Though at the time, they playfully admitted that, yeah, it was a mistake, saying that Daenerys had actually ordered an herbal tea. Which, there was no way she's a Frappuccino girl.
1: Yeah, I'm glad they played along, though. Anyway. And in Ohio, a guy thought his air fryer was broken. For 6 months, he thought this, before realizing, oh, I never took the plastic wrap off the filter.
2: Ooh.
1: So he talked about that online. And fortunately, a lot of other people, in fact, thousands of them admitted, yeah, they had done similar things.
2: Okay, thankfully there were no fires. That's what I just keep thinking,
1: yeah,
2: right?
1: Yeah, but when you do something stupid, you feel a little bit better when others have shared your stupidity, you know?
2: So my mom called me yesterday with an odd request from my father. Tell you all about that in two songs.
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0: Well, June is back. The 16-year-old blind chihuahua that we watch occasionally for our friend Barb.
1: No, at first the rest of us were thinking, no, we got 10 more days until June.
0: She's away till Sunday. She'll pick her up June on Sunday. But June is one of these dogs. She's a very sweet thing, but she is completely blind. You know how I talk about how blind Molly is?
1: Mm-hmm.
0: Our 15-year-old, our almost 16-year-old. I don't know how old. She's like Methuselah. But anyway, she wanders around. She bumps her head, hits things, legs of chairs, et cetera, et cetera. June is just as bad. And so I feel like we have the hilly house for the blind here, because they're both wandering around. They're running into each other. And I'm like, you're both going to hurt yourself. And she wears a diaper. Molly, we don't have to put a diaper on her because we kind of know when she's going to go. So we'll quick put her out, you know.
1: Mm-hmm.
0: June, I don't trust her as far as I can throw her. So she's
1: very much to her.
0: She's wearing a diaper walking around the house last night. I'm watching her. I'm going, why do we agree to this? Oh, because we're good friends. That's why. And meanwhile, Hammy is looking at the two of them going, I don't even know what to make of you two, you know. And Sonny...
1: Could you get me something more spry to play with?
0: Exactly. And Sonny the cat, he's like, you know what, you guys, I'm going to go outside. I'm spending some time outside.
1: He's okay? Like, this is just too easy.
0: I'll be back on Sunday. Okay. So again, June's very sweet, but she's just... I don't have the routine with her that I do with Molly, at least. But so she's just, like I said... You're going to hurt yourself. She runs into the wall. She runs into chairs. She runs into cabinets. And I'm like, you're going to... We need to keep you alive until your mother gets home on Sunday, okay? So, fingers crossed on that one.
1: The hilly home for aged animals lives on.
0: Don't forget blind.
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0: If you could live anywhere in the world for a year, where would that be? That's what we're asking you today on the Facebook page. Lots of great comments.
1: Yeah, question of the day. Lenny says, if it was free, Montana or Colorado, he's picking. Okay.
0: Oh, yeah, absolutely. Yeah. Beautiful states, that's for sure. Brooke Ann says, I'd live in Utah for a year.
1: Utah. Okay.
0: It's beautiful as well.
1: Krista, again, she says also, if it's free, we're going to assume it's free, okay?
0: Yeah.
1: Send me to the middle of nowhere, Wyoming, the mountains, okay? All right. Mm-hmm. This is an easy one for me. I would pick Ireland. Ever since the trip a couple years ago, I'm telling you, man, I still think about it. I still dream about it. And I would have loved to have spent longer there just to get to know the people more and to, you know, kind of just... I could easily spend, like, say, a year there and just soak in everything about the country.
0: McKenna says, I would live in Hawaii for a year if I could.
1: Ooh,
0: so keep those comments coming. We always love to hear from you.
1: It's a question of the day on our Facebook page. If you could live anywhere in the world for a year, where would you go?
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1: I never believed that I snored, and she said, well, you snore too. You go, no, I don't. I don't snore. That's your thing. She goes,
0: I told her,
1: I want you to record me one of these days. She goes, I'm not going to record you. Well, she finally did. Guess what? I snore. Yeah. I heard it going, oh my gosh. So she has to live with that.
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0: Question of the day on our Facebook page. If you could live anywhere in the world for a year, where would that be? Got some great responses on here, including Nicole. She says New Zealand or Ireland. I'm with you there, Nicole. Yeah.
1: Robert says Holland or Switzerland.
0: All right. Bora Bora.
1: Ooh.
0: From Sabrina. Sabrina wants to get away from it all, I think.
1: Ooh, Sabrina. Only if we could get like one of those little huts that's set out in the ocean. Oh, wouldn't that be magical?
0: I'm picturing Castaway. Wilson! I'm sorry, Wilson!
1: So keep those comments coming. We always love to hear from you. Let us know on the Facebook page. If you could live anywhere in the world for a year, where would it be?
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0: This is kind of funny. This came up today because one of our recent casts, The Cast, you know, we have the podcast we do.
1: Yeah.
0: K-A-S-T, The Cast. If you're not watching or subscribing, please do. We talked about this. The worst sounds in the world. What sounds that we just can't stand, get under our craw, et cetera, et cetera. Mm-hmm. You know? Sounds, it might be either sounds from the natural world or things that people do or whatever. But they actually have a list. They surveyed and they said these are among the worst sounds in the world.
1: Yeah. Electricity hum. See, that doesn't really bother me.
0: No, I actually, dare I say, I find that almost soothing. Like that, you know?
1: Yeah. A soap opera argument, you know, when two characters just kind of go at it. One baby crying. Oh, that's a sad sound.
0: Yeah, and again, that's not... Well, you know what? I will tell you, though. The ones at the very top of the list, again, they asked people, and this got more than a million votes.
1: Mm-hmm.
0: It was a total list of 37 awful sounds, but here we go. Number two was microphone feedback. You know, you're at a wedding, and somebody's doing the best man speech.
1: Sure.
0: You know, whatever. It's like,
1: it happens.
0: That's one. Number one, I got to agree. This is, if it's not on your list, it's probably right near the top. The sound of vomiting.
1: Oof. It immediately makes you want to do it.
0: Yes, that's exactly right. When you hear or see somebody vomiting, it triggers something in you. At least it does for me anyway.
1: Hey, on this list is passing gas.
0: Flatulence,
1: I can tell you. Don't like that one. It's ever since I started working with Kevin Hilly. Why? Because it's something I experience on the regular.
0: You know, on the way home from something last night, because we had talked about it, you know, I said something about farting or gas or whatever. And she said, you know, I feel sorry for Aaron in the studio with you.
1: Yeah. I think a lot of people do.
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day, Potts Farm was a place to go. Load a truck up, hit the dirt road. 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Jack and Jim were a few good men. 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And all this small town, he said, she said. 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I'm tired of talking, man. 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

0: It's kind of funny this came up today because one of our recent casts, The Cast, you know, we have the podcast we do.
1: Yeah.
0: K-A-S-T, The Cast. If you're not watching or subscribing, please do. We talked about this. The worst sounds in the world. What sounds that we just can't stand, get under our craw, et cetera, et cetera. Mm-hmm. You know? Sounds, it might be either sounds from the natural world or things that people do or whatever. But they actually have a list. They surveyed and they said these are among the worst sounds in the world.
1: Yeah. An electricity hum. See, that doesn't really bother me.
0: No, I actually, dare I say, I find that almost soothing. Like that, you know?
1: Yeah. A soap opera argument, you know, when two characters just kind of go at it.

0: One baby crying. Aw, that's a sad sound.
1: Yeah, and again, that's not... Well, you know what? I will tell you, though, the ones at the very top of the list, again, they asked people, and this got more than a million votes.
0: Mm-hmm.
1: It was a total list of 37 awful sounds, but here we go. Number two was microphone feedback. You know, you're at a wedding and somebody's doing the best man speech.
0: Sure.
1: You know, whatever. It's like,
0: it happens.
1: That's one. Number one, I got to agree. This is, if it's not on your list, it's probably right near the top. The sound of vomiting.
0: Oof. It immediately makes you want to do it.
1: Yes, that's exactly right. When you hear or see somebody vomiting, it triggers something in you. At least it does for me anyway.
0: Hey, on this list is passing gas.
1: Flatulence,
0: I can tell you, don't like that one. It's ever since I started working with Kevin Hilly. Why? Because it's something I experience on the regular.
1: You know, on the way home from something last night, because we had talked about it, you know, I said something about farting or gas or whatever. And she said, you know, I feel sorry for Aaron in the studio with you.
0: Yeah. I think a lot of people do.
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When you hear someone talk about Lynn Creek, Honey Creek, and Loose Creek, and you know they're not referring to a body of water, you're in the right place. 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

0: Aaron, has it been 20 years since Talladega Nights?
1: Apparently it has.
0: Holy cow.
1: And it's coming back to theaters nationwide on June 28th.
0: Yes, it is. You recall Talladega Nights?
2: Well, the teacher asked me what was the capital of North Carolina.
3: Mm-hmm.
2: I said Washington, D.C.
3: Bingo. Nice.
2: She said, no, you're wrong. I said, you got a lumpy butt.
1: Two of the most disrespectful children in cinema. That is until Granny got a hold of them.
0: Yeah. You let your children talk to their grandfather like that? I love the way they're talking. That's a winner's talk.
1: Jeez.
0: The worst parents as well, by the way.
1: Oh, yes.
0: Will Ferrell and John C. Reilly. And yeah, they're bringing it back to theaters for the 20th anniversary.
1: That's right. Of course, Ricky Bobby is known
0: for
1: his win-at-all-costs attitude.
0: Yes, he is.
1: If you ain't first, you're last.
0: A lot of films are doing this now. You know, there was only one Talladega Nights, wasn't there?
1: Right, yeah.
0: They didn't do a sequel.
1: Mm-mm,
0: thank
1: no.
0: God. You know, just leave it the way it is.
1: Yeah.
0: But because a lot of times they just push it way too far. But a lot of films now, it's like they reach an anniversary.
1: Mm-hmm.
0: Usually, I think it's usually like 20. You got to have at least, like, you know, we're not doing the 5th anniversary or 10th or whatever. But yeah, 20 years and they'll Star Wars did it, Sound of Music, a bunch of others.
1: Yeah.
0: Ended up in theaters once again.
1: So yeah, pretty fun. I love it.
0: Enjoy the theater experience. You got a lumpy butt.
1: Thanks for noticing.
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0: Move over, David Rush. There's a new record breaker in town.
1: Finally, we're talking about somebody else breaking records other than David Rush.
0: That's right. Pauline Canna. She's 99 years old. She earned the Guinness World Record as the oldest person to crowd surf.
1: Oh, my gosh. You ever crowd surf?
0: I have not, but she did this during a Brantley Gilbert concert.
1: Oh, my gosh.
0: So I...
1: 99 years old.
0: I dig her taste in
1: music.
0: What's
1: her name again?
0: Her name's Pauline Canna. Oh, now, she's
1: Pauline,
0: known on...
1: you're going to break a hip, you
0: she's
1: know?
0: Known online as a Gangster Granny.
1: Oh, okay, okay.
0: Yeah, she's got videos with her and her grandson, Ross. I mean, they do all kinds of goofy things. And, yeah, she's kind of gotten a little bit of internet fame. They first got fame in 2013 with a viral basketball video that they did on Vine. That tells you how long this duo's been hanging around and having fun.
1: Oh, my gosh. 99 years old. I mean, you know, go get him, Granny.
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1: If you know that 54 runs east and west, even though our compasses may say north and south, you're in the right place. 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

0: There was a minister in Ohio that passed away in 2010. His name was Reverend Paul A. Johnson. But here's what made Paul really cool around town. Apparently, he collected pencil sharpeners. We're talking thousands of pencil sharpeners in his collection.
1: We've talked odd collections before. Pencil sharpener was never one that came up.
0: Mm-hmm.
1: But there you go. The Rev had one, apparently.
0: Yeah, and now you can visit Hocking Hills Regional Welcome Center. That's near Logan, Ohio, because... Yeah. His collection is at the Paul A. Johnson Pencil Sharpener Museum.
1: He's got his own museum?
0: He does.
1: Holy. So how small is this town then? That's what I want to know.
0: 3,400 plus sharpeners on display.
1: Wow.
0: According to his original categories. He had different categories for everything. Mm. Also has been added some additional sharpeners from another collector named Frank. Frank has added to the collection, bringing the total to around 5,000 sharpeners in one place.
1: That is quite impressive. I'll bet you for sure they probably just have the little rectangular manual ones you just put, on the pencil. It's probably got that. They probably got the crank kind, all kinds of different, pencils. And then, of course, you got the electric ones, too.
0: But a neat, quirky collection.
1: Oh, sure, man.
0: If you're taking a road trip this summer, swing by the Hocking Hills Regional
1: Pencil
0: Welcome Center.
1: Sharpener Museum.
0: Yeah.
1: That's crazy.

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1: I never believed that I snored, and she said, "Well, you snore too." You go, "No, I don't. I don't snore. That's your thing." She goes,
2: "That's your thing. Wow."
1: I said, "I want you to record me one of these days." She goes, "I'm not going to record you." Well, she finally did. Guess what? I snore. Yeah. I heard it going, oh my gosh. So she has to live with that.
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0: You know, Aaron, I've had this conversation with people in the past, and this survey sort of confirms what I was saying. Most of us really don't remember very much from our early childhood. Like in this survey, only 9% remember anything from like age six.
1: Really?
0: I would be hard pressed for six. I mean, before five is almost nothing for me.
1: Oh my gosh.
0: I know. Well, I don't know why. You must have a good memory then.
1: I remember all kinds of stuff. Tea parties in the backyard at the picnic table with my mom. Mm-mm. I had a cute little bitty Tupperware set.
0: Almost a quarter of people recall nothing from that time, from age six.
1: Going with dad to check on cattle? Really?
0: Yeah. I mean, I have like very faint memories of like being in the back seat of my parents' car, et cetera. But, you know, most of my memories are like from like say 7, 8 on, you know.
1: We drove in dad's old black Chevy truck all the way down to Mokane to see my grandma every Saturday morning.
0: Interesting. Very interesting. So there you go. Majority, this survey, 7,300 Americans. Early childhood memories are sparse, generally positive. I think maybe we tend to hold on to the good stuff. I'm sure there were terrible things that happened, too. I'm glad I don't remember that.
1: But, probably.
0: You know, I'm just saying. I did tell you the story of when I first went to kindergarten. And I was used to having a half a day. And then that turned into a full day. But I walked home halfway through the day. My mom was like, what are you doing here? She goes, well, school's done. She goes, no, it's not. She had to take me back to school. I was used to being half a day, you know?
1: Oh, wow. I remember starting kindergarten and I was terrified. I didn't want to do it because... See? The only kids I played with were my cousins and my brothers.
0: You're like, who are these people?
1: Exactly.
0: What do I have in common with them?
1: So my mom took a little charm bracelet that she was wearing off and put it on my wrist. And of course, she had to wrap it around a few times.
0: Yeah.

0: to make it work and know that, you know, we love you and we'll be here to get you soon.
1: Okay.
0: And that worked.
1: But I still don't trust these people as far as I can throw them. What if they eat me?
0: That never crossed my mind.
1: Good. Okay.
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0: There's a Ford dealership in Kansas that can't deliver this F-250 pickup that's been sold, all for one specific reason. A robin has built her nest on the truck's tire.
1: Oh, my God.
0: They got a bird nest. And here's the deal. You know, you can't mess with that.
1: You can't move nests or anything.
0: Yeah.
1: Will the mother bird reject the babies? Is that what happens? I,

0: Yeah, okay. You can't mess with birds. We've got some Jenny wrens that have built a nest right above our front door.
1: Right.
0: And I know that I'm pretty sure they're all protected as well. Like, we wait until the babies have flown away and mom and dad's gone. The nest is empty. Then we tear it down. Then they build it next spring, and the process repeats.
1: So some poor slob has bought this truck, but he's got to wait until, I guess, all the eggs hatch?
0: Well,
1: and then the babies leave the nest?
0: Robin has laid four beautiful blue eggs. The eggs officially have hatched. So, yes, you know, the dealership's been keeping people abreast on the situation via their Facebook page. But here's the deal. The owner of the truck said, you know what? It's fine.
1: Yeah.
0: Wait until, you know, it's fine to wait. I'm in no hurry.
1: That's awfully
0: it's
1: big A-okay. Of you, sir.
0: Which is amazing. Yeah. And that's something else that they put on their Facebook page. That they said the customer who purchased the truck has been understanding about the delay. We want to give a huge thank you to our incredibly kind and understanding customers.
1: Maybe give the guy a rental or something until the eggs hatch, you know?
0: I don't know all the specifics. I mean, the eggs have hatched, but now we got to wait for baby birds
1: for all them to get out
0: grow
1: of it,
0: up
1: yeah.
0: and fly away.
1: Dude, you are so patient and nice. That's amazing.
0: Honestly, it's probably the most exciting thing to happen at a dealership. Seriously,
1: yeah,
0: you know?
1: Probably so, yeah.
0: Kind of break up the monotony a little bit.
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0: If you are easily queasy, don't like certain things, I'm going to give you a few seconds to turn us down. Oh, you should have been faster. All right, so here you go. Modern medicine giving the maggot new life. That's right. I said maggot. Get this. It's all to clean severe wounds. This is actually quite fascinating. I mean, they've been using leeches.
1: Right. I was going to say, leeches have been around for centuries, people. You know, before there was modern medicine, they used leeches.
0: So this was formerly known as maggot debridement therapy. They're just calling it maggot therapy now.
1: Mm-hmm.
0: And what happens is they're utilizing laboratory-raised, they say, germ-free larvae.
1: Right.
0: To dissolve diseased and dying tissue. And it leaves the healthy flesh completely untouched.
1: Just so you don't think that they were, rooting around the garbage looking for some old spoiled food. Oh, here's some maggots we can use. These are laboratory raised maggots.
0: Well, I just keep thinking. I mean, higher how can anything maggot truly be germ-free? But okie dokie. So they're saying that they can achieve, these maggots can achieve a microscopic precision that surgeons using scalpels just can't match.
1: I can see that, you know, because they can kind of worm their way in there and do their magic.
0: And they're going just after that dying or diseased tissue. Leaving the healthy behind. Of course, they're saying the treatment's facing some hurdles because of, let's face it, this is gross.
1: Nobody likes the thought of maggots,
0: yeah,
1: of course.
0: It's flat out gross. So if I ever need this, I'm going to say, could you please blindfold me first? I'm just going to pretend that this is a nice kitty cat or something. I don't know, but this is just gross.
1: Bring in the maggots.
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They pronounce it Oxbossy, Versailles, and Olean. 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

field both ways. We were canes which raised a dirt floor poor. Of course, that was back before the war. Yeah, your uncle and I made quite a pair, flying F-15s through hostile air. He went down, but they missed me by a hair. He'd always stop right there and say,

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Cause when you got a fast car, you think you got everything.

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Sure save gas in them foreign jobs. 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
1: I never believed that I snored, and she said, "Well, you snore too." You go, "No, I don't. I don't snore. That's your thing." She goes,
2: "That's your thing. Wow."
1: I said, "I want you to record me one of these days." She goes, "I'm not going to record you." Well, she finally did. Guess what? I snore. Yeah. I heard it going, oh my gosh. So she has to live with that.
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1: I never believed that I snored, and she said, "Well, you snore too." You go, "No, I don't. I don't snore. That's your thing." She goes,
2: "That's your thing. I told her,
1: "I want you to record me one of these days." She goes, "I'm not going to record you." Well, she finally did. Guess what? I snore. Yeah. I heard it going, oh my gosh. So she has to live with that.
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in and looking half asleep. But he walked up and said, what'll it be? 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He didn't reach around for the whiskey.

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1: I never believed that I snored, and she said, "Well, you snore too." You go, "No, I don't. I don't snore. That's your thing." She goes,
2: I told her,
1: "I want you to record me one of these days." She goes, "I'm not going to record you." Well, she finally did. Guess what? I snore. Yeah. I heard it going, oh my gosh. So she has to live with that.
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0: 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Kevin Hilly, Aaron Hart, and Jordan Jay bring you more laughs, more real talk. 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
1: It's just not natural. Sure, a spring storm is fine. A little lightning and thunder, some strong wind. But when the hail starts hitting, Houston, we have a problem. 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
1: Well, no surprise here. There's a study that finds people who take their shoes off immediately after getting home report feeling mentally off work faster than those who don't. Duh. Researchers say small routines help signal the brain to relax. Some participants said just changing clothes or putting on comfy shoes helped their whole mood shift.
2: For me, it's walking out the door and sitting in my car.
1: That kind of does it too, yeah.
2: Yeah. Movie theater in California started offering a mystery popcorn button on its self-serve butter machine. So you press it and you might get extra butter. Ooh. Or a random flavor like jalapeno or pickle. Gross.
1: Pickle.
2: Customers are obsessed with it. I would be until I got the pickle.
1: You wouldn't want pickle on your popcorn,
2: Aaron. No, it would just ruin your popcorn.
1: You wouldn't be dancing with
2: delight. It's a big waste of corn right there.
1: Note to self. No, never mind. I better not. A woman in Texas realized her smart fridge had been sending her phone alerts for months. Because you know how you see those. It's like there are a lot of people have these high-tech fridges now.
2: Oh, yeah.
1: They kind of tell you when you're short on something or if the door is open. Apparently, her husband kept leaving the door open during midnight snack runs.
2: Ooh.
1: She said the app basically turned into a tattletale for him. So, hey,
2: it
1: good
2: narked
1: thing,
2: him out.
1: Good thing she had it, actually.
2: Absolutely. That'd have been a big waste of snacks. All right, we've been talking about octopus quite a bit. But do you know what the correct plural for that word is? This one surprised me. We'll talk about it in two songs.
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0: It's Hilly and Hart.
1: We talk about octopus from time to time here. They're pretty fascinating creatures. But do you know what the correct plural for octopus? Do you know what that is, Kevin?
2: I'm going to say octopi. Is that correct?
1: Okay, so octopi and octopuses are used more often than what some dictionaries say is the correct plural.
2: Okay.
1: Octopodes.
2: Oh my gosh,
1: no. You ever heard of that? I have never heard of that in my entire life.
2: You're pulling my leg. Really?
1: Octopodes.
2: P-O-D-E-S?
1: Mm-hmm.
2: Wow. Okay, well, there you go. Yeah, nobody's going to say, oh, look, yeah, while we were out on our vacation, believe it or not, we saw four octopodes.
1: Yeah, no.
2: You saw four what?
1: You know, I'd always heard octopi and always thought that was the correct one. And on occasion, octopuses. I've heard that.
2: We were just talking about the new movie on Netflix, Remarkably Bright Creatures, and it has this...
1: Which is good, by the way.
2: Yeah.
1: Yeah, be sure to watch that
2: one. And it
1: one.
2: Has one octopus in it.
1: Yes.
2: But it's such a great flick.
1: It really is.
2: And but there you go. I thought it was octopi, but now we're a little more... So it's not that octopi is incorrect.
1: No, it's not. It's not incorrect, but apparently the correct plural.
2: Here's another one for you. You know the computer mouse that we use.
1: Mm-hmm.
2: If you're talking about more than one of them, it's not, oh, mice. We're going to need some more mice. It's mouses. Mice only refers to the animals. The device for your computer is mouses.
1: Whatever. Can I get some more mice over here?
2: I know. I was going to say, it sounds stupid to say, hey, we're going to need some more mouses here.
1: Yeah, can we get some mouses?
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0: It's Hilly and Hart.
1: Well, we've all experienced the pain at the pump right now. It is expensive to fill up your car. There's a guy outside Atlanta who has come up with a unique solution.
2: Yeah, he actually took a Barbie camper. We're talking about a plastic child's toy, right? A Barbie camper.
1: Yeah.
2: And he put a motor from a power washer in it, and he is driving it around

0: Now, he can't be on the highways.
1: Right. It's not street legal.
0: No.
1: Right.
0: No. But, but the local police say, hey, as long as you're sticking to the roads, you know, that's okay. Just no highways, no freeways, nothing like that.
1: Sidewalks are fine.
0: Yeah. Right. Takes him $3 to fill this thing up.
1: We saw the video of this, by the way. This guy really gets around. I mean, it's, I mean, at least the video.
0: It zips around,
1: makes
0: yeah.
1: it look like it's going fast.
0: Now, however, he normally has a minivan because this guy has kids. Now, this vehicle, he can only fit himself in there because, again, it's based off a toy for children. You know those little cars that kids can drive around?
1: Yeah, yeah.
0: It's one of those, only it's a Barbie camper.
1: I'm shocked that he can fit in it, actually.
0: Yeah.
1: But, you know. It's funny, too, because the video includes him getting gas. You see him pull up to the pump. Again, $3 fills him up.
0: Yeah.
1: Now, I don't know how long the $3 fill up lasts, but, you know, I mean, if you got to go just somewhere real short and you don't want to use the gas in your car.
0: Yeah, he said basically, he goes, I couldn't afford to fill up my minivan anymore.
1: It's quite the solution,
0: man. I don't know how he's picking up and dropping off his children, but I guess that's a story for another
1: day. Tale for another day, yeah.
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1: 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Guess what? I snore. Yeah. I heard it going, oh my gosh. So she has to live with that.
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2: Well, here comes the long holiday weekend just in time, huh? Your Cat Country ABC 17 storm track forecast. Showers to start today, and then we're going to be left with clouds, a high around 70. Overcast for tonight will dip to about 60, and then tomorrow, mostly cloudy, our high around 80. Sunday, partly cloudy, 83. And the word for Memorial Day Monday, a few clouds and 80.

0: It's Hilly and Hart. Hilly and Hart.
1: So there's a company called Colossal Biosciences, and they are trying to revive an extinct species called the moa, the flightless moa out of New Zealand. This was a 12-foot-tall bird. It looks like an ostrich. We saw a little picture of what it's supposed to look like.
2: Basically a giant ostrich, yeah.
1: Right. And so in order to do this, they've come up with this 3D-printed artificial eggshell that they say they have successfully launched 26 chickens from. Isn't that incredible?
2: They launched them or hatched them?
1: Well, the story says they developed them. But, you know, I mean, what I'm saying is they made this eggshell that they're able to hatch chickens from. So I guess the idea would be, okay, once we finally get this moa thing figured out, we're going to hatch it out of this eggshell.
2: That makes sense.
1: But we're experimenting on chickens first, in other words. That's the idea.
2: That's wild.
1: Isn't that nuts, man? So, I don't know. I mean, and these are not eating type eggs. Or are they? I don't know.
2: We've all seen Jurassic Park. Do we really need this?
1: I'm telling you.
2: Because this would just be the beginning.
1: The slippery slope, man.
0: Coffee. Check. Hilly and Hart. Double check. 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
1: Let's play Breakfast for Your Brain, the Flashback Friday edition. 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
2: Mm-hmm.
1: So we're going to see how much of that you remember. 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
2: All right, your question today. 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
1: We must be talking about a vehicle of some kind, right?
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0: It's Illy and Hart.
1: Breakfast for your brain. It's the Friday edition. Breakfast for your brain, the flashback Friday edition. So we told you on Tuesday that the average price of this is now $36,000. What is it? What are we talking about here?
2: 800-700-5284 if you want to take a guess.
1: Illy and Hart, good morning.
3: Good morning. Is it a car?
1: It's not a car, no. Good guess. I appreciate it. Thank you.
2: Illy and Hart.
3: A wedding dress.
2: What it was?
1: Does that blow your mind or what? 36 grand for a wedding dress?
3: That's awfully expensive.
2: Yes, it is.
1: Just a touch. Who's this?
3: Michael.
1: All right, Michael. Well, you are a winner this morning. You got the Oscars Classic Diner Certificate. Congratulations.
3: All right. Thank you.
1: You're welcome. All of a sudden, Michael sounded like he was driving through a tornado or something.
2: Or underwater. I don't know.
1: It was like nice and clear at the beginning. And I was like, but there you go. That's the way breakfast for your
2: brain. Driving down the highway, windows down, I don't know.
1: Suddenly, who knows? If you ever miss the answers to breakfast for your brain, you can check them out at 943cat.com or the Cat Country mobile app.
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0: It's Hilly and Hart. Hilly and Hart.
1: So if you could live anywhere in the world for a year, where would you pick? That was the question we threw out to you yesterday on the Facebook page.
2: Rebecca says Scotland.
1: Scotland would be a great visit. I don't know that I'd want to live there for a year, but boy, that's kind of right up there on future places I want to see, you know?
2: Yeah, definitely. Charles says either on a boat off of Florida,
1: okay,
2: Pensacola,
1: yeah,
2: Mexico Beach area, or a cabin in Montana or Colorado where I can hunt and fish.
1: Charles, you are an outdoorsman, man.
2: Absolutely.
1: You hear that from that. So if you want to weigh in, it is on our Facebook page. The question remains from yesterday. If you got a choice of living anywhere you want for a year, what are you picking? Jim says Taiwan.
2: Wow, that's exotic. Yeah.
1: Well, you know, although I will tell you, with some of the current geopolitical crises going on with China, I don't know that I would necessarily want to be right in that area right now anyway, but who knows, you know.
2: Paul says Key West, Florida.
1: Okay. A number of people have said Utah. Jim is one of them.
2: Okay. Utah is beautiful.
1: Yeah.
2: Heidi says Ireland or Scotland.
1: There you go. So looking to see what you have to say. You get a choice of spending a year anywhere in the world for a year. Where do you go? It's on our Facebook page.
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2: Here's your 94.3 Cat Country ABC 17 storm track forecast. Showers early today, then clouds, a high of 70. Tonight, overcast with a low of 59. Saturday, mostly cloudy, high of 79. Sunday, partly cloudy, high of 83. And for Memorial Day Monday, a few clouds, high of 80.
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1: The lady in Texas realized her smart fridge had been sending her phone alerts for months because her husband kept leaving the door open during midnight snack runs. She said basically the app turned into a tattletale.
2: Well, the app was narking the husband.
1: Every single night.
2: Wow, how about that? All right, so get this. They got a new thing in California movie theater starting offering a mystery popcorn button on its self-serve butter machine. If you're feeling adventurous, all right, you press it. Hey, you don't know what you're going to get. You might get extra butter. How about that?
1: Yay.
2: You might get a random flavor for your popcorn, like pickle or jalapeno. Customers apparently are really loving this.
1: Are those flavors all coming out of the same nozzle? Because if so,
2: then they're all gonna
1: you're
2: going to
1: have remnants of pickle.
2: Yeah, that's an excellent point. I don't know. And, you know, we know how Aaron feels about pickles. I love them, but I don't know that I want them on my popcorn. Okay?
1: No. A study found that people who take their shoes off immediately after getting home report feeling mentally off work faster than those who don't. Researchers say small routines help signal a brain to just relax. Some participants said just changing clothes or putting on comfy shoes helped their whole mood shift. For us, when we get home, if we don't have to go back outside, we're putting on PJ pants.
2: It would make your head spin how fast I kick my shoes off when I get home.
1: Uh-huh.
2: Right downstairs, man. Oh, it's like my hand is barely off the doorknob.
1: Yep.
2: And the shoes are off my feet. So there you go.
1: It's a small price to pay to feel nice and comfy. Well, it turns off there's a movement that's gaining some momentum. We'll tell you all about that in two songs.
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0: Minutes, Hilly and Hart.
1: I saw a part of the Cardinal game the other day, and they were the announcers. It was a national game, and the announcers were, they kept highlighting this big group of guys, all bare-chested and all waving their shirts around. I thought it was like some kind of special group or whatever, you know, they'd all bust in or whatever. Apparently, this is part of a trend now.
2: Well, that group at the Cardinals, yeah, it started with the Stephen F. Austin University club baseball team. They were in town for a club baseball World Series. So they were the ones who moved to an empty section, decided to remove their shirts, and started waving them over their heads. But soon they were joined by other fans, all wanting in on the fun. And these were all a bunch of guys, ranging from teenager to mid-40s, that started running toward the highest section of the right field seats. So, interesting.
1: So, this is now something that I'm sure other clubs are going to start picking up on. Because, you know, it does get a lot of attention.
2: Oh, yeah, because
1: it's a guarantee the cameras are going to turn toward you.
2: Tuesday night this week, it happened in Seattle in the fourth inning.
1: There you go.
2: Same thing happened. So, apparently this is a new trend. They're calling it tarps off.
1: Like the tarp on the ground.
2: I guess.
1: Tarp on you. I don't know.
2: Yes.
1: Could have come up with a more creative name than tarps off. You know what I mean?
2: Exactly.
1: Make it something we can understand. You know, I don't know. But there you go. Everybody's having fun. Nobody's getting hurt.
2: That's right. Enjoy a bunch of topless guys swinging their shirts around.
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0: It's Hilly and Hart.
1: Saw a video the other day of this guy who, you know, they were holding a beach fashion show in Australia.
2: Mm-hmm.
1: And, you know, everybody dressed very nice and dressed in white and everything and walking around. And then you suddenly see some guy who clearly doesn't belong there. He has no idea that he's in the middle of a video shoot and of a fashion show. And he walks down the stairs.
2: All nonchalant.
1: He's wearing white and, you know, just kind of looking around, like really not aware that there's a fashion show going on around him.
2: Right.
1: And he just sort of walks down to the beach. And apparently it's gone viral because everybody has noticed this now. This guy's got to know by now he's fairly famous, at least viral famous. And then, you know, he relaxes and was like, and there, meanwhile, here's all these other well-dressed people all walking down the same stairs before and after him and everything. He sort of fit in a way, you know? It was weird. Like, they were all sort of trying to look normal and everyday, and he was the picture of that.
2: Well, sometimes things like that happen. I've done something similar. I've accidentally crashed two parades.
1: How do you crash a parade?
2: Oh, that's a good question. So, some friends and I, we had left the Cardinals game. This has been a couple of years ago. Had something to eat, and as we were leaving, I took a wrong turn. And we're driving along, and I'm like, why are we going like 3 miles? And this is so bizarre. And then I start looking around and see all the rainbows, and I realize, I go, oh my gosh, we're in a pride parade. My friend's like, we're in a parade? What are we supposed to do? And like, you're looking.
1: You're in the pride parade?
2: You're looking for a street, but there's people everywhere. And, you know, I didn't want to be disrespectful, but we weren't supposed to be there. And so.
1: Is that Aaron? I didn't know.
2: But people are like, you know, my friends are like, what do we do? I'm like, smile and wave. So we did until finally we came across a side street and we exited.
1: Quick,
2: but
1: exit
2: I felt
1: now.
2: Bad because we weren't trying to be disrespectful. We just literally, we took a wrong turn.
1: So you smile.
2: So then there's another time. My parents, they live in New Bloomfield, yeah. And we stopped and got some Chinese food, and we were going out there for dinner, and we realized that we were in the New Bloomfield homecoming parade.
1: Oh my gosh.
2: And the husband
1: was like,
2: this is
1: like something you do, apparently.
2: This happened a couple of years later.
1: Yeah.
2: And the husband's like, well, what are we supposed to do? And there's all these little kids, and they've got their little plastic bags. They're looking for candy, and he's like, oh my gosh, do we have anything? Do we have anything in here?
1: Toss them something. Throw them a mint. I don't know.
2: All we have are two fortune cookies. That's not going to do it.
1: Toss it. We can't.
2: Yeah, so again, what do we do? Smile and wave.
1: I'm sorry.
2: Happy homecoming.
1: Aaron in the pride parade by accident. That is like the greatest story you've ever told.
2: Well, things happen.
1: Smile and wave.
0: 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Kevin Hilly, Aaron Hart, and Jordan Jay bring you more laughs, more real talk. 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
4: 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According to the Department of Homeland Security, for 10 consecutive months, U.S. Customs and Border Protection has reported zero illegal aliens released at the border. 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
2: Showers early today, then clouds, a high of 70. That's your 94.3 Cat Country ABC 17 storm track forecast. Tonight, overcast with a low of 59. Saturday, mostly cloudy, high of 79. Sunday, partly cloudy, high of 83. And for Memorial Day Monday, a few clouds, high of 80.

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1: and
0: Hart.
1: And as much fun as we're going to have this weekend, I hope it's a great one for you. Of course, we remember also what Memorial Day is, to remember those who have given their life in the service of this country. And in a similar vein, this entire month of May is Military Appreciation Month. And so we are saluting the troops along with Freeburg Home Center.
2: That's right. So what we're asking you to do is to tell us about that special person, that family member, the coworker, neighbor, or friend who has served in the U.S. military, you know, whether they have served or are currently serving. We would love to hear their story.
1: Yeah. In fact, visit 943cat.com. Click on the Salute the Troops post, and you'll see a form for you to fill out. Give us the information about your story. And yeah, we would love to, you know, in fact, you might hear it on the air. It's possible. But regardless, May is Military Appreciation Month, and we're asking you to help us salute the troops.
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1: Well, let's check out this week's furry friend available for adoption at the Jefferson City Animal Shelter. Each week we bring you a dog or cat looking for a loving home, and perhaps it could be you.
2: That's right. This week we have Bug. Bug's a spayed brown tabby female kitten. So adorable. You should see her picture right now at 943cat.com. But Bug was surrendered to the shelter due to the owners no longer being able to care for her and her mother. So Mom was a feral cat who showed up on their property a couple of years ago. And they say Bugs, she's scared right now. You know, this is all very new for her. She's going to require some time and patience to settle in and come around to receiving attention. They say the best thing to do is, maybe for a few weeks, maybe a small bathroom or like a laundry room, somewhere where she can kind of start to feel safe and realize, hey, you know what? This is going to be A-okay.
1: Yeah, exactly. So if you got room in your heart and your home for a Bug, Bug is waiting to meet you. By the way, you can also support Jeff City Animal Shelter. Big trivia night coming up

0: It's Hilly and Hart.
1: This connects with something we were talking about yesterday. We were talking about this survey that said the worst sound in the world is vomiting. Hearing someone vomit. So it's hard to argue with that, you know. But by extension, we want to ask you, what do you think is the worst sound in the world? It's the question of the day on the Facebook page. And I thank everybody for so far. Nobody's saying Hilly and Hart. So.
2: Eh, give them time. Crystal says sharpening of knives on a sharpening rod.
1: Yeah, I know what you're saying there, Crystal. That's that can be grating for sure. Fingernail file, says Jack. Makes me have goosebumps even thinking about the sound it makes.
2: Yep.
1: that scraping sort of... Ugh.
2: Dana says, listening to someone eat with their mouth open.
1: I tend to be guilty of that a little bit.
2: Yes, yes, you are.
1: Janet says, high-pitched squeaking. It's like nails on a chalkboard.
2: Oof. Okay.
1: Nails on a chalkboard is an option as well.
2: Yeah, that's what several people have said, actually. Leslie goes more in-depth with this. She says, scratching a chalkboard, it does something to my body in a negative way. I do not like it. In school, even, I just get up and walk out. No way.
1: Oh, my gosh. All right. Tuesday says Geddy Lee's singing voice. If you're not familiar, the band Rush.
2: Ah.
1: Geddy Lee is the lead singer of Rush. And he does not have people.
2: Oh, okay.
1: See what I mean? There you go. So that's I kind of get that, you know.
2: That's right. And Carla says the sound of using styrofoam. I use a

0: squeamish.
1: When you're pulling out of the box or whatever, that squeak. And
0: yeah.
1: So, worst sound in the world. What would you say? Pick one. It's on our Facebook page. It is our question of the day. Love to hear what you have to say.
2: Hilly and Hart. Hilly and Hart. 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

0: It's Hilly and Hart. Hilly and Hart.
1: Well, what do you think is the worst sound in the world? We were telling you yesterday, apparently vomiting's the first one.
2: Yes,
1: multiple babies crying, that was up there. You know, a lot of sounds that people think are the worst.

0: earth sound in the world. Violin made the top five, which I thought that was bizarre because I think the violin's actually really pretty.
1: They must mean poorly played violin.
0: Maybe.
1: I gotta think because when you know.
0: Yeah. Well, Marianne has one that it hits close to home. She says the dog's starting to gag.
1: Yeah.
0: It will wake you up instantly. Yes, it will, Marianne.
1: You know, plus it's the fear that, oh, great, it's going to hit my rug, you know, or I'm going to have to clean it up on top of all that. Crystal, I absolutely agree with you. When your fork hits the plate wrong, you feel it right through your teeth. It's the worst.
0: Yep. Katie says your alarm.
1: Yes.
0: Rita's going with loud chewing.
1: Lynn, stepping on my new glasses.
0: Oh man. That's no fun.
1: I hope that didn't happen. I'm suspecting it probably did.
0: Yeah. And Shanna says this has been a popular one when someone puts their nails on a chalkboard.
1: So, worst sound in the world. Question of the day on our Facebook page. Check in.
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1: I never believed that I snored, and she said, well, you snore too. You go, no, I don't. I don't snore. That's your thing. She goes,
0: That's your thing. I told her,
1: I want you to record me one of these days. She goes, I'm not going to record you. Well, she finally did. Guess what? I snore. Yeah. I heard it going, oh my gosh. So she has to live with that.
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1: We're starting off this morning with showers, but clouds are going to develop throughout the day and a high of 70. Overcast tonight, our low around 60. Saturday, a mostly cloudy day. Look for a high near 80. Sunday, partly cloudy, 83. And Memorial Day Monday, not too bad. Whatever you have planned, a few clouds and 80 for a high. And that is your Cat Country ABC 17 Storm Track Forecast.
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0: time for Hilly and Hart's Handy Headlines.
1: So a lady in Texas says that her smart fridge, you ever seen those? You know, they can alert you to different things.
2: Oh, yeah.
1: Food levels low or whatever. It had been sending her phone alerts for months because her husband kept leaving the door open during his midnight snack runs.
2: Ew.
1: So the fridge was narking on her husband. How about that?
2: Big time. Study found that people who take their shoes off immediately after getting home report feeling mentally off work faster than those who don't. Researchers say small routines help signal the brain to just relax. Some participants said just changing clothes or putting on comfy shoes helped their whole mood shift.
1: You know, it's funny. When I get home, I take off my regular day shoes.
2: Mm-hmm.
1: And then, you know, I'm just going to hang around in my socks or whatever. But, you know, invariably, I have to go out for something. So that's why we leave, like, going out shoes real fast by the front door.
2: Yeah.
1: So, like, I have to just take the garbage out or whatever.
2: Right. But yeah, we do the same thing.
1: Yeah. Just so there's just slip-on shoes or whatever, that kind of thing. And there's a movie theater in California that is now offering a mystery popcorn button on its self-serve butter machine. How's this work? Well, you press it and you don't know what you're going to get out of that. And thus the name, mystery popcorn. It might be extra butter. Wouldn't that be cool? They also have maybe random flavors like pickle or jalapeno. So they say the reports are that customers are really getting down with that. So,
2: oh, I'm sure they are.
1: There you go.
2: Well, everybody, you know, walks down an aisle at some point. People getting married all the time. But you won't believe what one woman walked down the aisle in. I'll tell you all about it in two songs.
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0: It's Hilly and Hart.
1: We were telling you earlier this week, the average cost of a wedding gown is something crazy like $36,000.
2: Yeah.
1: One bride in Wales says, nah, I'm going to give my future husband a preview into married life. She decided to walk down the aisle in a white robe and fuzzy slippers.
2: Oh, my gosh.
1: And, of course, don't forget hair and curlers.
2: Oh.
1: Just to skip the makeup.
2: Lady, this is an image and pictures that are going to last your entire life, your married life. And this is how you want to be seen, I guess.
1: Hey, her groom matched the vibe, showing up in just gym clothes and sneakers.
2: Oh, my gosh. Well, I'm glad they made it special anyway.
1: She says, hey, we wanted our ceremony to reflect reality, not perfection.
2: Well, mission accomplished there.
1: Yeah, absolutely.
2: Wow.
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0: It's Hilly and Hart.
1: So the question of the day yesterday, we wanted to know if you could live anywhere in the world for a year. It's a big, wide world.
2: Mm-hmm.
1: A lot of fun, interesting, different places. Where would that be? And maybe that's here in this country, too, for that matter. If you could live anywhere in the world for a year, where would that be?
2: Yeah, let us know. Shannon says Maui, Hawaii, as long as I could see my adult kids for Christmas.
1: I think we could arrange that for you.
2: Well, yeah.
1: Shannon, there you go. Australia. Darren says Australia. That's another bucket list trip for me. I'd love to see Australia. And you know, it's such a huge country. You don't realize until you look at it on the map. It's
2: huge.
1: It's massive. And I've got a couple of, I guess you could say, Facebook friends in Australia.

0: Yeah, and they're always telling me little things about it, but it seems like a wild place, man.
1: Yeah,
0: it really
1: definitely.
0: Does.
1: Bonnie says Gulf Shores or Jekyll Island.
0: Okay. Tanya would like to spend a year in Italy.
1: Ooh.
0: Very nice.
1: Wouldn't that be nice? Scott's going with Okinawa, Japan.
0: Yeah, we have military bases there in Okinawa. So if you want to weigh in, it is on our Facebook page. It's the question of the day from yesterday. You're going to get to spend a year anywhere in the world. What are you going to pick?
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0: Well, gearing up for the long holiday weekend, all things considered, not too bad. Your Cat Country ABC 17 storm track forecast says, yes, a few showers today. Otherwise, clouds for the day at a high of 70, overcast and around 60 tonight. Mostly cloudy for our Saturday tomorrow, a high near 80. Sunday, partly cloudy, 83. And Memorial Day Monday, we'll see a few clouds, but otherwise not bad, a high of 80.

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1: You know, Aaron, we all love Fridays, right?
2: True. But
1: Friday is extra special when we get to do cinema scenes.
2: Oh, joy.
1: Oh, boy. Here we go. Yeah, we're going to reenact the scene from a flick. You tell us what movie it is, and if you can, we've got a caramel apple from Cold Stone Creamery, Rocky Mountain Chocolate Factory for you. This is going to be a fun one today, I think.
2: Okay.
1: All right, here we go. Mama, I gotta read this book and six other books tonight or else I can't play football.
3: Foosball? You playing the foosball behind my back?
1: The only reason I'm doing it is so I can go to school.
3: School? You going to school?
1: Sorry, Mama, I wanted to tell you.
3: You out gallivanting with all your fancy foosball friends at school?
1: 800. 700-528-5284. I've said it before. I love it when we have cinema scenes with an accent from Aaron, you know? We've done the New York.
2: Yep.
1: We've done the Southern.
2: Mm-hmm.
1: We've done the English.
2: Yeah.
1: And here's another one for you now.
2: Yeah.
1: So, 800.
2: Enjoy.
1: 700-528-4. You tell us what movie that is. Cinema scenes. We'll make you a winner this morning on 94.3 Cat Country.
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0: It's Hilly and Hart.
1: All right, we're playing Cinema Scene, so once again, let's bring that scene to you. Mama, I gotta read this book and six other books tonight or else I can't play football.
2: Foosball? You playing the foosball behind my back?
1: The only reason I'm doing this is so I can go to school.
2: School? You going to school?
1: Sorry, Mama. I wanted to tell you.
2: You out gallivanting with all your fancy foosball friends at school?
1: 800-700-5284. Hilly and Hart, hi. Tell me what movie that was.
3: Waterboy.
1: The Waterboy.
3: Everybody knows that movie.
1: Everybody knows it. You know, and even, I mean, Erin is Mama on there. Did you tell me, by the way, Kathy Bates almost didn't take that?
4: Yeah, she almost turned it down.
1: Turned down the role, but there you go. Good job. Who's this?
3: Josh.
1: Hey, Josh, how are you today?
3: Good.
1: Good. You ready for a big holiday weekend? You doing anything special?
3: Work.
1: Work? You're working this weekend?
3: Yep, truck driver.
1: Oh, man. Well, Josh, you got the caramel apple from Cold Stone Creamery, Rocky Mountain Chocolate Factory in Jeff City. You're going to love that. Congratulations.
3: Thank you.
1: No, thank you. And there you go. That's another exciting Cinema Scenes.
4: Do you want me to talk like that to you the rest of the day?
1: Oh, would you? Be awesome.
4: Only if you buy me a caramel apple first.
1: Okay, I'll do that.
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0: It's Hilly and Hart.
1: Well, this is certainly a milestone event. A 3-year-old female gray wolf has officially reached Sequoia National Park in Northern California. It is the first confirmed wolf presence in the area in over a century.
2: That's crazy.
1: And they designated this wolf BEY03F. If that doesn't look like Beowulf, I don't know what
2: does. A little bit, yeah.
1: Yeah, but there you go. Gray Wolf, which is my nickname, by the way, too. Gray Wolf.
2: No, that's not true.
1: You ever hear anybody say that? Yeah.
2: No.
1: But yeah, it's been quite a journey for this young lady.
2: This is crazy. She was the first wild wolf tracked in Los Angeles County in more than 100 years. And now to reach her new location in the national park, she successfully trekked over rugged mountainous terrain. Mm. We're talking elevations reaching 13,000 feet.
1: I know. The thing is, they're monitoring her, okay?
2: Yeah.
1: They got, like, GPS collar on her and everything.
2: Mm-hmm.
1: So, but what is to keep her from suddenly leaving that and heading back to civilization?
2: Well, here's the deal. She's searching for a mate.
1: Right.
2: So they figure as soon as she finds a mate, she's going to settle down.
1: Oh, all right, German Shepherd. I want you to head on over to Sequoia National Park. There's a young lady waiting for you there.
2: A German Shepherd?
1: I don't know. I'm looking for something similar.
2: Good grief.
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0: to get to know you, everything about you makes me want you, know what you're doing, baby, don't you,
1: It's Hilly and Hart.
2: I got a message from a friend of mine, fellow radio guy. He goes, are you at the Cardinals affiliate day today? Cardinals affiliate day, when all the radio stations that run the Cardinals games, they do some special stuff for them. And I said, no, but sounds like fun. He says, oh, okay. Reason I asked was, a guy just walked into a party suite that I swear could be your doppelganger. I didn't think it was you, but I wasn't 100% sure either. I called him, whoa, you got to get me a picture, man. And he did. Aaron, you saw this picture.
3: He's like a more clean-shaven version of you or something.
2: Kind of, yeah. But I looked at it, and I said to him, yeah, I can definitely see that. This guy is the Michael Keaton doppelganger of mine, as opposed to the Billy Bob Thornton one, which I've heard for years, because I've heard both of those. But it's kind of amazing. I mean, a lot of times when people say, oh, this guy looks like you, you look and you go, no, I don't think so. I don't see where you see you. But I'm looking at this and go, yeah, it could be.
3: Yeah.
2: Kind of crazy.
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3: Here's your 94.3 Cat Country ABC 17 storm track forecast. Showers early, then clouds. A high of 70. Tonight overcast with a low of 59. For Saturday, mostly cloudy, high of 79. Sunday, partly cloudy, high of 83. And for Memorial Day, a few clouds, high of 80.
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I'm in

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1: So the other day we were talking about this program in Oswego County, New York. They want to provide for, you know, shut-ins, elderly and whatnot, robotic pets, dogs and whatnot to, you know, care for them, fetch them stuff or whatever. It's actually kind of amazing.
2: A whole lot of whatnot going on.
1: Right. And I guess it's actually not apparently the only one in the country.
2: Yeah, it turns out we have one here in Missouri.
1: Yeah, in fact, we got a text from somebody who told us about Missouri Assisted Technology. And they've got a whole website here. It's at.mo.gov. And you should see the stuff they provide. It's actually quite amazing.
2: Yeah, it really is.
1: I mean, it's like living not quite in the Jetsons yet, but we're still waiting for Rosie the robot. But yeah,
2: can I get one of those?
1: You can borrow these devices, you know, and you can get demonstrations of them. You've got problems or questions. It's quite amazing. So if you know somebody who's living alone, maybe could use something like this. Again, Missouri Assistive Technology. They're located in Blue Springs, but their website, like I said, is at.mo.gov.
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0: It's Hilly and Hart.
1: So some of the most misspelled words in America. We've got the list here for you. And as somebody who, you know, prides himself on being a pretty darn good speller, I look at these words and I go, okay, I can see why, though. The most commonly misspelled words are a lot of times words that have the same letter in them, like, you know, repeated multiple times throughout the letter, and then throughout the word. And then you start thinking, okay, is there one L in this? Is there two S's? You know what I mean? Like
2: right.
1: That sort of thing. That's
2: right.
1: That's where they tend to screw you up.
2: Well, the number one word, this cracks me up, bougie.
1: See, okay, I get it. And people say, oh, it's very bougie. It comes from the word bourgeois. But, I mean, that's the original. But now people have shortened it. So bougie itself isn't like a dictionary word. It's a made-up sort of version of bourgeois. Oh, he's very bourgeois, you know, as opposed to proletariat. That's where that comes from. But followed by... I'm just giving you the background on these, Aaron. This is important. This is important. Would you... Hey!
2: Sorry, I dozed off here.
1: I dozed off at bourgeois.
2: Yeah.
1: Favorite. You know, I'll tell you what. Don't look at your words, Aaron. I'm going to give you some of these. All right.
2: Oh,
1: you just.
2: Geez.
1: Oh, no. You're going to do fine. Favorite. Give me the word favorite. Spell it for me.
2: F-A-V-O-R-I-T-E.
1: Right.
2: Favorite.
1: Through, as in like going through the door.
2: T-H-R-O-U-G-H.
1: Very good. Business. No, don't be right. Don't be. You got to spell it for me. Don't write it.
2: What?
1: You have to. Don't write it down. Just say it to me.
2: Yeah, B-U-S-I-N-E-S-S.
1: Right.
2: I got to do it at the same time.
1: Oh, I got it.
2: I'm not one of those fancy people that were in a bunch of spelling bees or anything.
1: You know, business, though, really just means busyness. You know that? It's like, that's what it means. Oh, you're busy. It's the busyness, so. I can't explain anything. All right, here's one for you, Aaron. Tomorrow.
2: Oh, this one I used to struggle with.
1: No, I, okay. Yeah, because again, it's one of those repeated letters things.
2: Yeah, so it's T-O-M-O-R. R-R-O-W.
1: Mm-hmm.
2: I used to want to put two M's in there.
1: Mm-hmm. Great. Let me give you a couple more here. Separate.
2: Separate. S-E-P-E-R-A-T-E.
1: Sorry.
2: Oh, well.
1: S-E-P-A-R-A-T-E. Would you stop it? All right, one more. Definitely.
2: Yeah, not even doing that one.
1: Oh, come on.
2: No, that's one I screw up all the time.
1: Try. You might get this one right.
2: No, I know I won't.
1: Oh, come on.
2: No, seriously.
1: What if I start you off with it?
2: I mean, I know. I jack it up all the time. I mean, so there's not even a point because this one I know I will fail.
1: D-E-F. Next letter would be. Oh. For those wondering what the word would have been, it's D-E-F-I. Right? Are you participating now?
2: No.
1: Okay. N-I-T-E-L-Y. Definitely.
2: Yeah, I would have failed that. I do it every time.
1: Hey, be glad I didn't give you a ukulele, okay?
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3: 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Showers today, then clouds, high of 70. Tonight, overcast with a low of 59. Saturday, mostly cloudy, high of 79. Sunday, partly cloudy, high of 83. And Memorial Day, a few clouds with a high of 80.

0: It's Hilly and Hart. Hilly and Hart.
1: We all know that in England you can be knighted. That's pretty cool.
2: Quite an honor. Yeah,
1: yeah,
2: there
1: so
2: you
1: they
2: are.
1: Say, yeah.
2: There you are with the queen putting the blade on your shoulder and et cetera, et cetera.
1: Oh. Hope they don't slip.
2: Yeah, that's right.
1: Okay. Well, did you know that it's possible for you to be de-knighted in England?
2: Reverse the whole process,
1: That's
2: huh?
1: right.
2: Wow.
1: Yeah. So how does that happen? Well, if you've committed a crime.
2: Yes.
1: And you're sentenced to at least 3 months in prison.
2: Oh.
1: The king or queen can then say, you know what? We're going to de-knight you.
2: And it's happened in their history. 5 people have been de-knighted.
1: Mm-hmm. Kevin was one of them.
2: I hereby de-knight you.
1: Is that how?
2: That's how it goes.
1: Prince Charles sounds now?
2: Yes, he does.
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1: Well, get ready. We are heading to Europe and we want you to join us. The European Christmas markets beckon you.
2: Yeah, this is going to be a whole lot of fun. If you love Christmas like we do, this is definitely the trip for you. We're talking 9 days. We're going all over the place. This is going to be a once-in-a-lifetime trip.
1: Colette Travel's heading everything up. They're taking care of the plans, the airline and the hotels, meals, booking. Where are we going to be? Well, I'm glad you asked. We're going to be in Prague, in Vienna, in Dresden, Germany, in Budapest, and shopping galore, and just a wonderful, wonderful experiences. And I hate to tell you, man, but we are filling quickly on this thing. I know we're saying that a lot lately, but I'm telling you, we're going to reach a point where we have no more room. So don't let that happen to you.
2: If you want to sit next to Hilly on the plane, you know what you got to do. 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
1: Hey, I'm delightful on the plane, you know? You're going to... That's something that alone is a part of the trip you're never going to stop talking about.
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0: It's Hilly and Hart.
1: Bill Stiles from the Jefferson City Parks and Recreation Department joins us. You know, Phil, one of the biggest questions the kids ask is like, when are the pools going to open? Well, we have the answer to that, don't we?
2: We do. People can enjoy our two outdoor pools beginning on May 25th. That's Memorial Day Monday.
1: It's Monday, yeah.
2: Okay. So hopefully weather will be great for pools. Yeah. And
1: fingers crossed on that one. Yeah, I know.
2: Yeah. Pool hours are from noon to 7 p.m. Monday through Friday. And on the weekend, pools are normally open from 10 a.m. to 7 p.m.
3: One of my favorite things that you all do is your Stars Under the Stars movie series, where you get to go to the Capitol lawn and sit and watch a cool movie. You got that coming up.
2: Yeah, we kick off the Stars Under the Stars summer movie series.
3: And that's actually tonight, Phil, right?
2: Yeah, we will be showing the movie Hercules.
1: That's so great. Disney. That's a great one.
2: And we're actually doing four movies this summer. Normally we do three, but we added an additional movie. On Friday, June 26th, to kind of commemorate the 250th anniversary of America,
1: sure,
2: we're showing Meet Me in St. Louis.
1: Okay.
2: And then
1: very patriotic flick.
2: Yeah. July 24th is Angels in the Outfield. And on Friday, August 21st, we're showing the Minecraft movie.
1: Beautiful.
3: Oh, wow. Okay.
1: That's one thing that Parks and Rec really does great is stuff for kids. I mean, Kids Fest, you got one named after a Kids Fest coming up on May 30th.
2: Yeah, yeah, Kids Fest is kind of our summer kickoff event.
1: Right.
2: It's been going on for, gosh, as far as I can remember. But we hold it out at Ellis Porter Riverside Park. It's all free. We'll have the Bubble Bus, which is always the big attraction.
3: So cool.
2: Yeah.
1: Bubble Bus
2: Show
1: is
2: Me
1: awesome,
2: Dinosaurs yeah. will be there. We have a helicopter fly-in.
1: Mm.
2: Fire and police will be there. We have a petting zoo sponsored by JC Peds. Kayaks in the pool at Ellis Porter Pool, so kids can go down and take a lap in a kayak. Lots of food trucks. We have entertainment on the amphitheater stage. So there's just a lot of activities to partake in.
3: Yeah, tons of great things that kids can do this summer, including the Kids Fishing Derby on June 6th.
2: Yeah, out of Bender Lake. Registration is from 7 to 8 a.m. The actual fishing derby is from 8 to 9. Then we do a casting contest after the fishing derby. We offer trophies for the most fish caught, the smallest fish caught, and the largest fish.
3: Very cool.
1: Nice. But just in general, a fun day of fishing.
2: Yeah.
1: So that's what it comes down to. Love the fact that Parks and Rec partners with the Cardinals, and the Cardinals Kids Clinic is coming up June 9th. Do we bring actual St. Louis Cardinals in for this?
2: Tom Hinkie is going to be representing the Cardinals as an alumni player. And then there will be former coaches and current coaches that will be coming in and doing a kids clinic. That is on Tuesday, June 9th from 12:30 to 4:30 at a Bender Sports Complex. Registration fee is $125, and that's open to boys and girls ages 7 to 13.
3: What a cool thing. Those kids are going to learn so much. And also, you have the Youth and Adult Triathlon, June 13th and 14th.
2: Yeah, we've been doing the triathlon for 10 years now. It's called the Great Escape. We start at Ellis Porter Riverside Park with the swim. Then the participants bike out to the new prison, bike back to the park, and then they run from the park to the old prison and back.
1: And the good news is, over those 10 years, we've never lost anyone.
2: Right? We haven't. The kids' Everybody's return is a little bit smaller. They do a abbreviated swim, abbreviated run, abbreviated bike. But kids' triathlon is held Saturday, June 13th. And then we come back the following morning with the adult triathlon on June 14th. You can register through the YMCA.
1: You know, the Parks and Rec has just a plethora of activities and programs going on. 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
1: Phil Stiles, Jefferson City Parks and Recreation. Always a pleasure to have you, my friend.
2: All right. Thank you all.
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1: There's a good chance you'll probably mow the lawn at some point this weekend. But get this, before you complain about that, if you were in charge of mowing the lawn at the White House, it would take you 8 hours to do it.
2: 8 hours.
1: That's insane.
2: It is a huge lawn, to be fair, but I'm sure they're very, very, very picky too about it. It's not, you're not just going to do your standard, you know, run over the lawn like you do at your house to be done.
1: I wouldn't be shocked if they had a guy that ran out there with a ruler or something, you know?
2: Probably, yeah. You know, because again, you have visitors, dignitaries and whatnot that are showing up. It has to be perfect.
1: It's supposed to look pristine, yes.
2: Yeah, 8 hours. And plus, you're not going to be doing it sitting there shirtless on your riding mower either with a beer. You know what I mean? You're going to, there's, it's got to
1: be. Well, I don't
2: know.
1: I've never seen the
2: the White House lawn.
1: The guy who mows the lawn. I don't know. Maybe he does that.
2: Almost done here.
1: Yeah, you never know. Great.
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2: I never believed that I snored, and she said, well, you snore too. You go, no, I don't. I don't snore. That's your thing. She goes,
1: I told her,
2: I said, I want you to record me one of these days. She goes, I'm not going to record you. Well, she finally did. Guess what? I snore. Yeah. I heard it going, oh my gosh. So she has to live with that.
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1: A colony of termites. They make it sound so nice, don't they? A colony. Well, it's not nice. It's the vanguard of a precision operation that could involve up to as many as a million termites in your backyard. That's more termites than people in the Uzbekistan Army. 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
1: 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But when the hail starts hitting,
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Old man Wrigley lived in that white house down the street where I grew up. Mama used to send me over with things. We struck a friendship up. Spent a few long summers out on his old porch swing. Was in the war, went in the Navy, lost his wife, lost his baby. Broke down and asked him one time, how you keep from going crazy? He said, I'll see my wife and son in just a little while. I asked him what he meant.

few years later, I was off at college, talking to Mom on the phone one night, getting all caught up on the gossip, the ins and outs of the small town life. She said, "Oh, by the way, son, old man Wrigley's died." Later on that night, I laid there thinking back. Thought about a couple long lost summers. 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There was ever anybody deserve

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back and think about them good old days, the way we were raising our southern ways. And we like cornbread and biscuits, and if it's broke around here, we fix it. I can take y'all where you need to go, down to my hood, back in them

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1: I never believed that I snored, and she said, "Well, you snore too." You go, "No, I don't. I don't snore. That's your thing." She goes,
2: "That's your thing.
1: I told her, I said, "I want you to record me one of these days." She goes, "I'm not going to record you." Well, she finally did. Guess what? I snore. Yeah. I heard it going, oh my gosh. So she has to live with that.
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1: Have you ever noticed as guys get older, their ears, you know, the earlobes grow? Because your ears continue to grow, even if the rest of you is not. 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

0: So Joey Chestnut is going to be defending his honor as the hot dog eating champion. But he's also on probation for battery, if you didn't hear. So yes, Joey Chestnut, he's going to be completing in the July 4th Nathan's Famous International Hot Dog Eating Contest while also serving probation simultaneously after pleading guilty to misdemeanor battery. Okay, if you didn't hear, yes, Joey Chestnut kind of got into a bit of a fisticuff fight and got charged with some battery. He was intoxicated, couldn't even remember the altercation. So yeah, but either way, he is still going to be competing in July 4th's, well, hot dog eating contest. Don't you worry. Joey Chestnut, baby. America's last true hero, man. He's America's true patriot, isn't he?
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9: Looking at that ABC 17 storm track forecast today. Generally cloudy, but we do have a high of 70, low of 58. Few clouds here or there this evening. 76 with a high for our Saturday, low of 58. Sunday, a high of 82. Let's get you back to more of Mid-Missouri's country favorite.

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0: Cat Country. It's time for your impossible question, Cat Country. Wrapping up the work week with a question that's going to be challenging and making you kind of question yourself a little bit. Almost 9 out of 10 people who attempt this actually succeed at it. Almost 9 out of 10 people who attempt this actually succeed. What do you think it is? Contribute to the conversation on our Facebook if you think you got the answer, and I will reveal all at the start of next hour, so you don't want to miss out on that.
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0: Taking a look at that ABC 17 storm track forecast today, 70 with a high, generally cloudy. We do have a low of around 58. Few clouds here and there, light wind tonight too. 76 with a high for a Saturday, low of 58, cloudy skies. Sunday, a high of 82. We're getting you back to more of Mid-Missouri's country favorite.

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0: Turns out if you need to learn something or you just need to study better, listen to music, okay? There's been some research, scientific studies. Thank you, scientists. Turns out listening to music while studying or really trying to learn anything actually really, really helps you out. It makes your mind focus and, well, it actually makes you a little bit more attentive, at least to those that do not listen to music while learning new things or trying to actively study or, you know, something of that nature. Research discovered students that are deeply connected to music in daily life significantly more likely to study with background music and actually learn better that way. Classical music actually topped preferences for studying, probably because it's just a little less distracting, right? Followed by rock, then pop. In third place there. So there you go. If you're actively looking to train, to learn new things, to study, hey, you just need to get a little bit more music in your life. It's not distracting, trust me. Unless you start to sing and whatnot. Like, if it's too distracting, turn it off or switch music genres, I suggest.
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0: Hey, if you missed the impossible question the first go around, hey, don't worry. Don't get sad. I'm going to give it to you one more time. Impossible question for your Friday. Almost 9 out of 10 people who attempt this actually succeed at it. Almost 9 out of 10 people who attempt this succeeded. What do you think it is? Contribute to the conversation on our Facebook today. I will reveal all at the start of next hour. That's just in under 20 minutes, so don't miss it.
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4: Paid for by official funds authorized by the House of Representatives.
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When you hear the name Eugene and think of the town before you think of your uncle, you're in the right place. 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

Answering that impossible question for your Friday, almost 9 out of 10 people who attempt this actually succeed. The answer, Wordle. Yeah, believe it or not, I try Wordle about every single day, and I do typically get it. It's normally on my, like, last guess or second to last guess, but I still accomplish. What have you done today?

0: AI, man, it's getting better. It's getting better out there. AI is passing tests, like a human test, right? People can't even identify that AI is AI anymore. Matter of fact, they fool people almost 75% of the time. At least the ChatGPT 4.5 system. Yeah, they successfully fooled humans trying to judge whether or not it's AI, by the way, too. Like, they did some blind kind of thing. They literally thought that they were just interacting with other human beings online. Turns out, no, it's AI, and the AI is just that good at replicating what people are like. Fooling people. That's crazy. Like, 75% of the time, that means AI often fools humans better than even real people do. That's kind of scary, isn't it? All right, well, at least as long as we're not, you know, injecting AI into, like, robots or something. Like, the fact when that happens, when we start getting, like, androids, we're in trouble. But hopefully we don't do that. We're smarter than that, right?
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0: Looking at that, ABC 17 storm track forecast today, 70, generally cloudy today with a low of 58. A few clouds, light wind too. 76 with a high for our Saturday, low of 58, cloudy skies. Sunday, a high of 82. 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

0: y'all buckle up and have her back by 10. Let's say about 9:30. Drive safe.
1: Now, if you're curious, yeah, we do not have a Cardinals game tonight. It did get postponed. It's rescheduled for tomorrow. We do have a doubleheader now tomorrow. So the game that was supposed to play tonight is now going to be playing tomorrow morning, 11:15 pregame there. And then the game right after that is going to still commence at around pregame is like 5:20. So, yes, we now have a doubleheader tomorrow, Cardinals games, which is why we no longer have a game tonight. So if you're expecting a game tonight, nope, it has been postponed to tomorrow. You're welcome for that information. So now you're stuck with me for just a little longer until we get into your weekend. Hey, a long weekend it is, though. Get excited.
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0: And don't forget that May is Military Appreciation Month, and all month long we just want to just share the thanks, the love, the wonder that it is to just fight for something in this country and our freedoms. And it takes a very special person to do all of that. And we want to salute our troops, us and our friends over at Freeburg Home Center. We want to salute all those who are currently serving, those who have served in any branch of the United States military. Just tell us about a family member, maybe a coworker, a neighbor, a friend, anyone who has served in the U.S. military anytime. Just tell us about them, and we, of course, will play your messages back on air and share their stories. 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

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It's free. We encourage you to stay on it as long as possible. 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

0: Get this, a cruise ship, Caribbean Voyage. They actually ended up saving a boat that had capsized and stranded some boaters out near Florida. They were about 40 miles, actually, off of the port. Yeah, talk about terrifying, right? You're just sitting there floating, hoping someone sees. Well, the good news is the Caribbean Voyage, they did see them, and they ended up rescuing them. So, amazing. Amazing. Such a big boat, too, seeing such tiny. I guess, you know how high up that is. That's hard to see little people floating in water, right? But so that's the good news. They had some minor injuries, it looks like, but everyone was able to be rescued, which is really cool.
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0: Mid-Missouri weather. Looking at that ABC 17 storm track forecast today, 70 with a high, pretty cloudy, a little windy out there, a low of 58. It looks like tonight light winds, a little breezy, 76 with a high for our Saturday, low of 58, Sunday a high of 82. We're getting you back to more of Mid-Missouri's country favorites.

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1: I never believed that I snored, and she said, "Well, you snore too." You go, "No, I don't. I don't snore. That's your thing." She goes,
2: "That's your thing. I told her,
1: "I want you to record me one of these days." She goes, "I'm not going to record you." Well, she finally did. Guess what? I snore. Yeah. I heard it going, oh my gosh. So she has to live with that.
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0: Turns out when you're trying to learn something or study or anything like that, music truly does help. You just make sure that the music is distracting you too much. We'll tell you all about that coming up in just under 6 minutes. We got Eric Church. It's Smoke a Little Smoke.
1: Turn the quiet up. Turn the noise down. Let this old world just spin around.

0: Listening to music while you're studying, while you're learning something new, while you're going over your notes, you're getting ready for that presentation, it's actually insanely good for you, okay? Now, I'm not saying it because we're a radio station and I'm like obligated to say that. No. Our science friends, science research has been done, okay? There's been tons and tons and tons of people. This university study found those that listen to music while studying, 54% of those people had, increased just learning ability and retention while they were actually studying and whatnot and going over everything for the next day. So that's really cool. It means that, you know, the music activates the part of your brain that you're learning. Just make sure that, you know, you don't like break out and dance. Well, I mean, you can if you want to, but like make sure that the songs aren't distracting you too much. A lot of people actually tend to listen to classical music while doing that just because it's a little less distracting than some of your favorites. But hey, if you want to turn on some of your favorites and dance out to your favorite song, I'm not going to judge you. I do the same thing.
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0: Take a look at that ABC 17 storm track forecast this evening. We are looking at a low of 58, a few clouds in the sky, light winds as well. 76 high tomorrow for our Saturday, Sunday 82 with a high, and Monday for our Memorial Monday, we got a 87 degree high with some clouds in the air, but the sun's going to be peeking through. 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

0: when you hear someone say they're going to the lake and you know exactly which lake they're talking about, you're in the right place. 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
1: When I first saw you, I saw love. And the first time you touched me,

0: Cat Country, that's about all we got. Remember, if you're wondering what the heck is going on, why is there no Cardinals? The Cardinals game did get canceled. It got postponed. We got a doubleheader now tomorrow. So tomorrow morning, Cardinals are going to be taking on the Reds. That is going to be an 11:15 pregame start time. We also have another game after that at 5:20 pregame. So yes, Cardinals doubleheader tomorrow. Get excited about that, Redbird fans. And of course, enjoy your Memorial Day weekend. Remember what it's truly about, too. Remember all those who served and fought to have all the freedoms that we have today. It's truly what the day is about. But enjoy yourself. It looks like it's going to be a pretty dang good weekend. And try not to do anything I wouldn't do, okay? Look, it's Uncle Jordan talking to you here, okay? I just want you to be safe.
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2: 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And then there's my mom going, "No, it's Wanda Rooney."
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